0: 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Saya Yudi Yawan, terima kasih dan sampai jumpa.
1: Don't mind me, I'm just trying to stimulate my brain's sensory motor network with my feet.
2: Heading off the backstretch for the final time!
1: Nike used to be all about making you run faster, jump higher, just do it. Now it's entered the neuro-wearable segment. These shoes, the Nike Mind, are designed to improve mental focus and reduce stress. Nike says they tune down the part of the brain responsible for mind wandering. These foam nodes, 22 in total per shoe, are supposed to stimulate sensory nerves on the feet. They also stimulate conversation. Would you wear them?
3: No.
4: What are they?
1: They are mind-altering shoes.
4: It looks like an indoor slipper. Or like maybe something you'd wear to the beach?
5: It's just weird, looking, but I will say that because it's you, you pull it off.
6: Nike is the first company to create a team like the Mind Science Department.
1: Nike is struggling in the competitive space of sportswear and athleisure. Shares are down 74% over the last 5 years. It may be losing its footing on our feet, but now it's trying to get inside our heads with wearable tech. Or should that be wearable wellness?
7: The wearable technologies at present, most of them, what they're trying to do is that they're trying to use more batteries, more electronics inside the wearables. But this technology is different in a sense that this is a passive neuro-wearable technology in my view.
1: Well, I can tell you that these shoes are comfortable, a little bit hot, but are they mind-altering? I don't even know how you could quantify that, but I can tell you that my mind has been almost 100% focused on the fact that I am wearing these.
8: Oh, those are really ugly shoes.
1: Oh, wow, straight out of there.
8: Sorry, Nike, won't be wearing them anytime soon.
1: Well, today they've been attention stealers rather than attention focusers, and so far I feel no change in stress levels. Anna Stewart, CNN, London.

0: Anda masih bersama World Now. 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Trump menyebut turnamen tersebut sebagai Piala Dunia paling sukses sepanjang sejarah. 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Trump menyebut bahwa setiap pertandingan Piala Dunia kali ini mendapat tingkat antusiasme masyarakat yang sangat tinggi. 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
1: We just had the World Cup, as you know very well, and it was the most successful World Cup ever. We didn't even have a protest. We had no crime. With all those events, it was like having many, many Super Bowls. Each one was like a Super Bowl. And with all of that, we didn't have crime. We didn't have bedlam. Everybody left here with a different opinion than what they read in the fake news. They love this country. I saw Scotland, I saw Norway, I saw all these countries. I mean, the level of love that nobody wanted to leave. And I just want to congratulate everybody, the job that we did, and all of us, everybody in this room, because everybody in this room was involved. The vice president was very much involved. It was amazing. I was with Johnny the other day. The job he did is great, but he said he never thought in a million years it could be so free of any difficulty.
0: Berikutnya, perdebatan sengit mewarnai sidang Komite Alokasi Anggaran Senat Amerika Serikat ketika Menteri Pertahanan Pete Hegseth meminta tambahan dana pertahanan. 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Senator Jerry Peters menilai kepemimpinan Hegseth sudah gagal.
2: Perplexed, stressed out.
3: You, sir, are the failure. Not the men and women who are on that front line, not the men and women who hold up their honor with distinction. But if there's a lack of a winning strategy, they're in harm's way, their leaders have failed them. Sergeant Hegseth, you have trillions, you have over $1 trillion, you're asking for $1.5 trillion. It's not a question of money, it's a question of leadership.